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stream trying to drown itself? 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

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From the gray Atlantic Ocean to the wide Pacific shore, and you won't be together anymore, anymore.

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I have it in my mind to tell you more when the time is right. But meanwhile, I'll be playing waltzes